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1: 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You're listening to a song called Camera.
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2: 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That's when I knew that your heart was scarring. Friends to lovers need a part to star in. Like, wait, babe, let me

0: things that are
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3: If love was a word I don't understand, the simplest sound.